The home of the Bobby Bones Show, Dayton's new country, 103.9. It's Ella Langley. The song is called Be Her. We're up on Instagram. You want to follow, we'd greatly appreciate y'all. It's at Wayne D and say, here's Josh Ross now.

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2: Plan on helping my daughter with my granddaughter's first birthday.
1: Oh, see, it doesn't. We call it, you know, the gas fill up, or we call it the pay rent, or we call it all sorts of things.
3: Mm-hmm.
1: Whatever
3: you can spend it on, whatever.
1: That's what I'm talking about.
3: Yeah.
1: I said we call it. We give you ideas. But a kid's birthday party, that's a great idea.
3: Aw, cute.
1: That's $1,000. It's a hell of a one-year-old party, but I'm just, they ain't even remember it. Keep listening for these keywords. Your next shot to win's coming up. One.

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1: I don't know if I trust this.
2: So DoorDash has launched a new in-house drone delivery program. They're calling it DoorDash Air, but people are like, wait, but what about the DoorDash drivers? They're going to lose their job. No, they're still using drivers, but they're also going to use drones.
1: The drone
2: too.
1: Thing ain't going to last, y'all. So don't
2: you don't
1: worry.
2: Think so?
1: Hell no.
2: I would love to see a drone fly to my house. I want to try it.
1: And then when it spills the soda that you ordered with your Chick-fil-A because it set it down too tough, you're going to be pissed.

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Thank you so much for hanging with us tonight. We appreciate y'all. Hey, we play it back to back, so you just got to let us know what you want to hear. 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
5: 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It's a dream come true to have my song on the radio. It's still crazy to say. Here's my song, Boston. On a

0: guys, it's iHeart Country on The Verge artist Stella Lefty. 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
1: Yeah, I know. I can't wait for the weekend either, but we're just going to have to be patient, all right? What's up? It's Wayne D, Tay, and Taylor Swift with I Knew It, I Knew You.

Dayton's new country. 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I believe.

0: Dayton's new country. It's 1039. And I love Anna's answer because it sounds like Tay if she won $1,000.
1: Going to go shopping.
2: Oh my gosh.
3: Okay. That's not totally true. I'd spend half of it in shopping, probably.
0: Yeah. Well, how much is a new windshield, Tay? Have we looked that up recently?
3: Yeah, it's like $700.
0: Yeah, exactly. Which is why she's still driving. Like,
3: yeah.
0: Just saying.
3: It's been 3 years.
0: If you want to win free money, you just got to keep listening. 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

0: 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I'm Bobby Bones.
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It's Dayton's New Country 103.9 with Wayne D. Tay. Thank you so much for hanging with us tonight. We appreciate y'all. Hey, we play it back to back, so you just got to let us know what you want to hear. 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We are Dayton's number one for New Country. I never stay.

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0: 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About to bring the positivity on through. I always feel like I got to sing an intro here.
1: No, we don't have to.
0: If it's been a while since you had a reason to smile, here's in the fields.
1: I like that.
0: Tay's got positivity. What up?
1: That was pretty good, actually. So this 18-year-old, he won the top prize during his 2026 science fair because what he did was he developed a program that predicts complex folding patterns for origami. Isn't that cool, though?
0: Yeah. But
1: he earned a $100,000 scholarship.
0: Oh, that's good.
1: I mean, it's pretty insane.
0: I mean, if they're origami hearts that can help somebody live through surgery.
1: But it was all done through 3D printing and all this other stuff.
0: For making paper animals?
1: Origami. Yeah. It was pretty cool.
0: Oh, my God.
1: You don't think that's cool?
0: That's great. But to get $100,000, I mean, there's...
1: Well, he's hoping that it could help, improve designs for solar panels and stuff like that.
0: All right. You've opened my mind.
1: It goes along.
0: You've opened my mind. I'm quiet.
1: Sheesh. That's you in the feels.
0: Sort of.
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0: 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Got the Bobby Bones Show in the morning. It's 103.9.
1: Love that song from Dan O'Shea. It is called Say So. It's Wayne D and Tay. Hey, we had an awesome chat with some of our favorites recently. Big interviews, and they're all up on the podcast page up on Instagram. It's at Wayne D and Tay. Click that link in the bio. Here's Chase Matthew.
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0: 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I'm Bobby Bones.
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It's Dayton's New Country 103.9 with Wayne D. Tay. Thank you so much for hanging with us tonight. We appreciate y'all. Hey, we play it back to back, so you just got to let us know what you want to hear. 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

0: 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And Abby was another big winner.
1: Woo-hoo!
0: Trying to give away $1,000 an hour all throughout the day.
2: That's a lot of money.
0: And seriously, gas prices are on the rise in most areas throughout the country again.
2: Yeah.
0: Kids are going back to school.
2: Oh.
0: So like that.
2: And they say that back to school shopping this year is a lot more expensive than ever. So there you go. Money for back to school.
0: Well, the problem is Tay is buying herself things when she takes her kid shopping. That's what's making back to school shopping expensive for Tay.
2: Okay, that's rude to call me out like that.
0: It's back to work. It's back to work Monday shopping for me.
2: I need back to school clothes too. Okay.
0: Okay. You're going back to school. You're getting a new job.
2: Well, no, but I need comfy clothes to take my son to school in the morning.
0: Oh yeah, yeah, yeah.
2: You know.
0: The same leggings that you wore on Friday are going to work when you bring your kid to school.
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Let me tell

0: It's Dayton's New Country 103.9 with Wayne D.T. Thank you so much for hanging with us tonight. We appreciate y'all. Hey, we play it back to back, so you just got to let us know what you want to hear. On the free iHeartRadio app, you can send us a request if you use that little red talkback microphone button, all right? We are Dayton's number one for New Country.
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1: And we are so thankful that you're hanging out with us. It's Wayne, D, and Tay. Thursday's all about group therapy, though.
2: Yes, and today we're talking about weddings and how they can be expensive. Well, this couple wants to leave something out, but they're kind of like debating on it.
1: Yeah, this is good. We're going to try and help them through it, though. Coming up next hour.
3: He's a ranch hand in a pinch, man. 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
1: Got some big stories coming up. Tay plugged into Nashville. What are we about to talk about?
2: So we're getting ready for a new song from a big artist, and he talked a little bit about it. It's going to be cool.
1: Dive into that story and more in just a couple of minutes from right now. Lane.

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2: All right, first we start things out with Megan Maroney, who was distraught the other night when she had to cancel her show. She did three songs in Denver and then had to stop the show because she's been sick. And she said she tried to push through, but she just couldn't.
3: You know what the internet is saying?
2: What?
3: She had lettuce.
2: She had lettuce? Oh, I hope not. I really hope. It sounds like she has like the flu or something.
3: Yeah.
2: Because even her voice was going in and out. She could not sing, which is why she had to stop the show. But she did, you know, ask the crowd for forgiveness. And she was just absolutely in tears and, like I said, distraught over it. So I feel bad for her. Next, Jelly Roll has been through a lot lately, but him and Post Malone have seemed to create a very close bond. Just the other night, while they closed out a show together after singing their song Losers, Post addressed what Jelly Roll was going through, and he just said, "I want you to know, like, I'm here for you, and I really appreciate you coming to the show and just killing it, and you're doing such a great job." He just went on and on about how great Jelly Roll is.
3: Yeah.
2: So that's cool to have a friend like that.
3: Heck yeah.
2: And then last, we're getting a new track from Kenny Chesney. Ooh. It's from his Silver Sands Marina project. But the song is called Burn My Boat. That song's going to come out tomorrow. And he says the song is really just the exact thing he wanted to say of where he was at in his life and how there is no greater peace than freedom. And that's kind of what the song represents.
3: His friends, I call him Ken. His friends call him Ken. So.
2: Oh, is that what they call him, Wayne?
3: That's what we call him.
2: That is crazy.
3: Yeah.
2: Oh my God. That's your iHeartCountry Roundup with Tay.
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Hey guys, it's I Heart Country on The Verge artist Stella Lefty. Boston is a song I wrote when I was waiting on a guy who was picking me up. I couldn't stop thinking about him, and this is what I was feeling while I was waiting for him. Here's my song, Boston. On a

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7: Happy Friday, everybody. Welcome to show number 1666, After Midnight's on with me, your host, Granger Smith. So grateful to be with you as we look at the weekend just right around the corner. Hey, I've got some good news on the way I want to read for you. I've also got some Nashville news. Ann Hudson's got some stories about your favorite stars out there in Nashville. And all this here with a bunch of good country music kicking off the best day of the work week. It's finally Friday. It's After Midnight.

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Now, I know it's Friday, and that's already really good news, but how about a good news story to go on top of that? Hang on for two songs, and I'll share some with you.

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Dayton's New Country 103.9. I got a topic I want to discuss next hour. I want to hear from you on this. What is your hometown famous for? 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
1: Hey, Granger, my name is Domingo Rodriguez. I'm a truck driver down here in Ocala, Florida. Just listening to your show, man. Love it. Keep on doing the great work, man. God bless, and keep on trucking.
0: Domingo, appreciate you, buddy. Keep that greasy

0: studio with us to give us stories about our Nashville stars that we love. What you got, Ann?
1: Yes, Ella Langley, she just passed two of the biggest female vocalists of all time. I mean, she is just killing it. I'll explain coming up in your Nashville News next.

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7: Welcome to Friday, everybody. It's After Midnight. I'm your host, Granger Smith. So glad to be with you. I've got this question. What is your hometown famous for? That's what I've been asking. I want to hear from you. Give me a story. 866-607-8383. Also, Earl Dibbles Jr. coming in the studio with a dumb criminal story. All this here with a bunch of good country music on the way. Hour number two means whatever the reason you're up late or up early, I'm grateful you're with me. It's After Midnight.

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Asking this question, what is your hometown famous for? We're going to talk about this in two songs, but I want you to call me 866-607-8383.

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1: Hey, Granger, it's Rob from Berthoud, Colorado. Just heading to Denver Airport for work. Have a great day. Thank you for everything you do.
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7: 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I'm Granger Smith, your host. We're going to talk about some things that went down on this day in history coming up, plus some Nashville news with Ann Hudson, stories about those country stars out there in Nashville and what they're up to. Hang tight for all of this early on a Friday. 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

1039 Dayton's New Country. Okay, we've got some up-close photos of the moon for the very first time that happened on this day. I'll tell you about that, plus some other things that went down on this day in history in two songs. Hang tight.

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Dayton's New Country 103.9. The weekend is almost here, y'all. Hey, I appreciate you spending part of your Friday with me on After Midnight. 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
1: Hey, Granger Smith, old buddy, how you doing this morning? You got the Midnight Rider here hauling that Tyson beat. Hey, keep the good work up, man. I listen to you every night. Only thing to keep me awake, to keep the good work up there, man. Talk to you later.
0: Midnight Rider, we need a segment for you on this show, buddy. Thank you for calling. Hey.

Right, Kenny Chesney, his new next album includes Megan Maroney, Colby Calais, and some of the strangest song titles that you've heard in a while. I'm going to talk to you about that coming up in your Nashville News next. Yeah.

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1: God, family, and country music. That's what we're all about. Thanks for staying up here on After Midnight with Granger Smith.

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So what did you do as a kid that you got away with? We're talking about this. I want to hear your story. 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
1: Hey, Granger, this is Cheyenne. I'm just on my way to work this morning. I got up at 3:30 in the morning every day to get up to work. I hope you have a wonderful day, Granger. It's great talking to you.
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Who fights over pigs? Bacon. I love bacon, but I'm talking about pigs. This is a real story. Earl is going to share this dumb criminal story with us next.

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1: I'm Earl Dibbles Jr. I'm a country boy. I'm an honest boy, too, and crime don't pay. I got a story to prove it. There's two men that went hog wild in Vermont recently when a fight broke out over a couple of pigs. The incident went down in New Orleans on Friday night when Vermont State Police got a call about pigs blocking the street. Right after that, cops started getting all these calls about two men that was duking it out in the same area. Responding officers found them fighting over the swine, which neither one of them owned. Both men are eventually going to have to show up in that old Orleans County Superior Court for aggravated disorderly conduct and being dumb.
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8: 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What's up? 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

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Now, I know it's Friday, and that's already really good news, but how about a good news story to go on top of that? Hang on for two songs, and I'll share some with you.

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Now, I brought this up last hour, and I still want to hear from you. What did you do as a kid that you got away with? 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
1: Hey, after midnight, this is Mary. I'm getting ready to go in for my morning shift in Lamar's. I just love listening to your music every morning and hearing all your inspirational quotes from everybody. Keep up the good job and have a good day. Thank you.

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1: So we have Ann Hudson in the studio with us to give us stories about our Nashville stars that we love. What you got, Ann?
2: Yes, Ella Langley, she just passed two of the biggest female vocalists of all time. I mean, she is just killing it. Ox Playing, coming up in your Nashville News next.

0: from Nashville's Music Row. 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
1: So Ella Langley's Choose in Texas is now officially one of the biggest songs in music history. It just earned its 15th week at number one on Billboard Hot 100. That is passing both Mariah Carey, We Belong Together, and Whitney Houston's I Will Always Love You. Only one song by a solo female artist has stayed at number one longer. Any guesses, Granger?
2: Only one?
1: Only one female.
2: You already said the ones that I would have guessed. I Will Always Love You.
1: The one to be beaten, the one to beat is that Mariah Carey, All I Want for Christmas.
2: Oh my goodness. Oh my goodness.
1: Is you. I know. That song is killing it. So yes, Ella is now in the same chart conversation though as Mariah Carey and Whitney Houston. How about that?
3: Song's frozen for half the year.
1: Right?
2: I'm honestly, my jaw is dropped because I knew that song was big, but I had no idea just how big. And you know, the other thing I was thinking is that, you know, 20 years ago in country music, they would do these like pop remixes. They would take a song and remake, oh, this is going to the pop stations. They don't do that anymore.
3: Nope.
2: And Ella is crushing it without needing to do that.
3: Yep.
1: I know.
3: No remix.
1: Taking it, and it is playing on pop. It's playing everywhere. I mean, it's an out of this world song.
3: It's amazing. Top 10 in the Billboard Hot 100. Three songs are Ella's.
2: That is unreal. That is unbelievable. You have been calling out her name and for the last 2 years. So
1: I know.
2: You've seen this one coming.
1: I love her.
2: Yeah.
1: Thank you for saying that. I'm glad you recognize that.
2: That's good.
1: I'm just very proud of her.
2: Yeah.
3: Want more stories throughout the day?
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1039 Dayton's New Country. Hey, thanks for sharing your Friday, or at least part of it, here with me on After Midnight, y'all. Before you take off and get that Friday started, let me remind you, God is great and he is worthy of our praise. I'm Granger Smith, coming to y'all from the Yee Yee Farm in Central Texas. 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I'm going to be kicking off Mornings with Granger here in just a few minutes. 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
7: 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Welcome, y'all. I'm Granger Smith, your host. Thank you for making this America's favorite radio program. We're going to talk about some things that went down on this day in history coming up, plus some Nashville news, stories about your favorite stars out there in Nashville with Ann Hudson. All of this here on this final hour of Friday's edition. Hang tight. Don't change the station. Man, what a-

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1: Okay, we've got some up-close photos of the moon for the very first time that happened on this day. I'll tell you about that, plus some other things that went down on this day in history in two songs. Hang tight.

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1: Late night country just hits different. And Granger is bringing the soundtrack to your overnight. Thanks for being a part of the After Midnight family.

0: loves talking about history, and he's even got the diploma to prove it. It's time for This Day in History on After Midnight with Granger Smith.
1: On this day, July the 31st, 1912, the U.S. government prohibits movies and photos of prize fights. 1961, Israel welcomes its 1 millionth immigrant. 1964, Ranger 7 photographed the moon. 1975, Jimmy Hoffa went missing. Some famous birthdays include actor J.K. Rowling, Shark Tank's Mark Cuban, country singer Zac Brown, actor B.J. Novak, and actor Wesley Snipes. Those are just a few things that went down on this day in history.
0: You've got it locked on After Midnight with Granger Smith.
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1039 Dayton's New Country. You are the heroes working that third shift, keeping the world going. Thank you for letting me be a little part of your Friday shift. 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
1: Good morning, Granger. This is Cindy coming from Pineville, Missouri. Yes, you are my favorite show every single morning. God bless you.
2: Well, yay. Thank you so much, Cindy. I appreciate that encouragement.

0: 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Ann Hudson in the studio bringing us stories. I don't know where she finds these, but she does a good job finding stories about her favorite stars out there in Nashville. It's called Nashville News. What you got, Ann?
1: That's right. Kenny Chesney, his new next album includes Megan Maroney, Colby Calais, and some of the strangest song titles that you've heard in a while. I'm going to talk to you about that coming up in your Nashville News next.

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0: Here's what's new in Nashville. Here's Ann Hudson.
1: All right, so Kenny Chesney is giving us more details about his first new album in over 2 years. It's called Silver Sands Marina, coming out September 25th with 11 songs, including his current single called Carry On. Colby Calais is on it. Megan Maroney, whose song with Kenny is called It Just Got Weird. The titles, though, are so interesting. You got Goldfish. One of the songs is called Goldfish. And then there's Sad Casino. And then Shot a Car into Space. It's like, what are these songs about? No idea. But Kenny says some of the songs just go deep. Some are going to make us laugh, and others are going to remind us why it's so great to be alive. Silver Sands Marina is Kenny Chesney's 21st studio album, and it is, again, coming out September 25th.
2: Tell me again how long it's been since he put out an album.
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2: 2 years. Yeah, the title of the album fits perfect, but some of those... Shoot a Car into Space?
3: That's a duet with Elon Musk.

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0: Everybody, welcome to the show. 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
0: We are going to play easy trivia in just a few minutes inside of this segment. Let's warm up our brains here. The category is groups of animals. Amy, I'll go to you first. What do you call a group of sheep?
3: A herd.
0: A flock, not a herd. Herd is often used for large
3: cattle
0: animals.
3: Mm-hmm. But yeah, a flock of sheep.
0: A flock of sheep.
3: I get it. I answered too quickly.
0: Lunchbox, what do you call a group of dolphins?
8: Yeah. School.
0: A pod.
8: What?
3: Dolphin.
8: No, they're
3: pod.
8: A fish.
9: That's so hard.
0: Dolphins are not fish. They're mammals. Abby.
8: I don't know the difference.
0: What do you call a group of lions?
10: A pack.
0: Pride. Okay, we're up for three.
3: Gosh.
0: These aren't easy. These aren't easy.
9: These are hard. Yeah.
0: What do you call a group of ants, Eddie?
9: That's an army.
0: That's a colony. Yay! Okay.
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0: And now let's play Ella Langley. Here is Choosing Texas.

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1: It is time for Easy Trivia. Eddie, you are on the TR. It's a new season. You are the 13-time champ, by the way.
2: Wow, that's really? That's,
1: yeah, 13-time champ. Famous athletes is the first question. First round. Here we go. What sport is Tiger Woods famous for playing?
2: Golf.
1: Correct. Easy trivia. Amy, what sport does Lionel Messi play?
3: Soccer.
1: Yeah. Everybody's, it depends on what country you're from. Football. It's like Lionel.
2: Oh, I got you.
1: Like, it's all the accents, so I went with the one nobody says.
2: I thought you said Lionel Messi.
4: I did too.
1: Yeah. Abby, welcome back.
5: Well, thank you.
1: What sport does Shohei Ohtani play?
5: Tennis.
1: Baseball. Nobody goes home first round.
5: I don't watch much baseball.
1: Lunchbox, what sport does Caitlin Clark play?
4: Basketball.
1: That is correct. So nobody goes home first round, thank God. Abby,
5: ooh,
1: let's go.
5: Thing.
1: All right, shape it up. Yeah. If you miss one, you'll hear this.
6: You've been boned.
1: Ready to play. Here we go. Eddie. The category is famous people who go by one name. What singer is famous for hits like Believe and just goes by one name?
2: I'm going to go with Cher.
1: Correct. Amy, what U2 frontman wears sunglasses and goes by one name?
5: Bono.
1: Correct. Abby, what pop superstar known for the song Purple Rain went by a single name?
5: Prince.
1: Correct. What singer of Single Ladies was in a group but now goes by one name, Lunchbox?
4: Beyonce.
1: Correct. Woo-hoo. The next category is reality TV.
4: All right.
2: That's not good.
1: Eddie, immunity idols are items that save players from elimination on what long-running reality series?
2: Survivor.
1: Correct. Amy, Alana Thompson, the former child pageant star first seen on Toddlers and Tiaras, was better known by what nickname as seen on her TLC spinoff that first aired in 2012? Alana Thompson, the former child pageant star.
5: Yeah. What's the name of the category again?
1: Reality TV.
5: Oh, is that simple? I thought it was like, you know.
1: Alana Thompson, the first child pageant star.
5: Honey Boo Boo.
1: Correct.
2: Oh, wow.
1: Abby, what's the name of the famously angry British cooking host on the reality TV show Hell's Kitchen? What's the name of the famously angry cooking British host on the reality TV show Hell's Kitchen?
5: It's like Cordell or something. Oh my gosh. Here we go again. New season. Love this for me.
2: Don't give up, Abby.
5: I know.
1: 5 seconds.
5: I can't think. I drew a blank.
1: What were you saying? It's like
5: Cordell.
1: Gordon Ramsay.
5: Gordon. Cordell.
6: You've been boned.
5: Dang it.
1: Can't say much about it. We met him recently. He was really nice. And really tall. Kind of out of nowhere. Just didn't think he'd be very tall. He's pretty tall, huh?
2: He was tall.
1: What former Lunchbox Public Enemy member was a bachelor choosing from 20 bachelorettes on Flavor of Love?
4: Flavor Flav!
1: Correct. Three people remain. The category is internet culture and memes. Eddie.
2: Yeah.
1: What Muppet character is featured on a meme sipping tea while minding his business?
2: I mean, I've definitely seen it. And I have to go with Kermit. I feel like that's who's sipping the tea.
1: Answer?
2: I'm going to go with Kermit.
1: Correct.
2: Okay.
1: Amy, what meme shows two superheroes pointing at each other?
5: Oh, what meme?
1: Mm-hmm. Like, what's the meme? Who's
5: the
1: in
5: meme
1: it? Who's in it?
5: Is Spider-Man pointing at Spider-Man.
1: Correct. Oh, Lunchbox, wow. What viral father-son TikTok duo review Costco food items with over-the-top boom, a rating system? And AJ Big Boom and his son Big Justice.
4: Say it again. I got very confused.
1: Tough, what dude. Viral fought? You think so?
2: Oh, yeah.
5: I don't know.
1: They're massive. They're everywhere. They were.
4: No one knows it.
1: The viral father and son TikTok duo that reviews Costco food with boom, boom, boom, chocolate cookies, boom. Even I see these guys. AJ Big Boom and his son Big Justice. Who are they?
4: I'll go with AJ and Big Justice.
1: The Costco guys.
2: No way. That easy?
1: Yeah. 80s cartoons. Eddie.
2: Yeah.
1: What was the dog's name in Garfield?
2: Odie.
1: Oh my God.
2: Is that right?
1: Yeah.
2: That was way back in the dome.
3: Oh my gosh.
1: I thought you were over on that one. Amy, what color did Smurfette have in the Smurfs?
3: Thought they were all blue.
1: What color hair? I don't know. Maybe I didn't say hair.
3: Oh.
1: What color hair did Smurfette have in the Smurfs?
3: Oh. Is there a specific theme again?
1: 80s cartoons.
3: 80s cartoons. I love when the theme like helps me, like alliteration. Right. Then I'd be like...
1: What color hair did Smurfette have in the Smurfs?
3: Yellow?
1: I'll accept it. Blonde is very yellow.
2: Oh, wow.
1: You guys didn't watch Smurfs?
2: No, I mean it was a long time ago.
1: Na, na, na, na, na, na, na, na, na, na, na. Famous Chris's. Eddie, which Chris played Star-Lord in Guardians of the Galaxy?
2: Chris Pratt.
1: Correct. Amy, which Chris is known for playing Thor?
3: Chris Hemsworth.
1: Correct. The category is state capitals.
3: Oh.
2: Let's go. Come on.
1: Eddie, what state has a capital of Montpellier? Montpellier.
2: That's the name of the capital?
1: Mm-hmm.
2: Of the state that I'm trying to guess? Mm-hmm.
1: What state has the capital of Montpellier?
2: Oh, this could be it, Amy. Montpellier.
3: I'll have to get it right.
2: Man, I've never heard. And I had a lunchbox with all the capitals on it. Yeah, it had the whole United States, and then the capitals were written in every state. Montpellier.
1: Easy trivia. And I'm not sure how to say it, but it's spelled Mont, M-O-N-T-P-E-L-I-E-R, Montpellier, or Montpierre.
2: Okay, okay. Something's coming to my mind. I'm sensing, I'm looking at the lunchbox right now in my head, and I'm sensing the Northeast.
1: It's Montpellier. Montpellier.
2: Montpellier.
1: Yeah.
2: Give me New Hampshire.
1: Vermont.
3: Damn! Oh, it was in the Northeast, though.
6: Dude, you really, big boo.
3: That lunchbox.
2: I was really looking at the lunchbox.
1: Amy, what state has the capital? Pierre.
3: Well, that's French. It seems to me Pierre would be French. And Louisiana is French-ish stuff.
1: What state capital
3: but I feel
1: is
3: like,
1: Pierre?
3: I feel like Louisiana's got to be something like Shreveport, Baton Rouge, one of the towns I've heard of. Pierre. Montevideo.
1: 5 seconds.
3: I don't know. Pierre. Pierre. Louisiana.
1: South Dakota.
2: That's hard, Amy.
4: Wow.
2: But let's go. We're still doing it.
1: All right. We are sudden death. You get 3 questions. Here we go.
2: Say your name.
1: Yes. Say your name. Speed round.
3: Oh.
1: We get 3 here. Classic television. Here we go. In the show, who's the boss? Who was the boss?
3: Amy.
1: Amy.
3: The mom.
1: Need a name.
3: Tony Danza and Diet. He would talk.
1: Incorrect.
3: No.
2: Eddie.
3: Obviously.
2: Eddie. Angela.
1: Angela Bauer is correct.
3: Bauer.
1: Yes. The next category. Shows that start with the. What HBO series takes place in a luxury resort where wealthy guests...
3: Amy.
1: Amy.
3: The White Lotus.
1: Correct.
2: Oh, Amy. Good one. Dang.
3: I never even call it The White Lotus.
2: Me either. It's just White Lotus.
1: Final speed round question for the first point of the season. The category is famous artists. What pop art icon is famous for Campbell soup cans and Marilyn Monroe prints?
2: Eddie.
1: Eddie.
2: Andy Warhol.
1: Correct. Winner.
2: Let's go! Yes!
3: I was thinking like pop music, but not pop like artist. Dang it.
2: And then who's the guy that does all the...
1: Banksy.
2: No. It's the classic American, you know, where they're eating at the dinner table.
3: Oh.
2: In the 50s.
3: Uh-huh.
2: That's because that's who I first thought.
3: Who'd like, you no. say? Who'd you say? You said Andy Warhol.
2: I said Andy Warhol.
3: Oh, I know who you're talking about. They reference it all the time of like, if you sit down and have this perfect family Thanksgiving dinner,
2: you know what I'm talking
3: it's
2: about?
3: Picturesque, like this guy. I know what you're talking about, Eddie. Oh.
2: Like.
3: Something
2: rock
3: something. Rockefeller.
1: Rock Hudson. No,
3: rock, what is it?
1: It's a Norman Rockwell.
3: Norman Rockwell. That's it.
2: Wow. Okay, let's go.
1: Eddie Goodwin.
2: 1-0.
1: 1-0. That's easy trivia. Nice job.
0: Coming up on the Bobby Bones Show.
1: A listener wants to know, how do you ask for a raise? So let's walk through that together. And then someone on the show wants to anonymously spill the tea. And then the Friday morning dance party. We got a big show today. And our YouTube is at Bobby Bones Show. 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All right, back in a second.
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Hello, Bobby Bones. I've been at my job for almost 3 years. I've not got a raise since I was hired. I like where I work. I don't want to come across as ungrateful or money hungry, but I know my responsibilities have grown a lot since I started. The problem is I have no idea how you're supposed to ask for a raise. I'm worried if I ask too soon, I'll look entitled. If I never ask, I could be leaving money on the table. How's it appropriate to ask? Signed, still waiting for my raise. I think this is a question that a lot of people deal with. First of all, what I would encourage you to do is build your case before you even walk in the room. So you want to have information and you don't want to lead with, I need more situation where they've had to ask for raises. And people are always asking them for raises. So know that this is not some weird thing for them as it is for you. It's so foreign to you. And then be extremely conversational about it. But I would have everything written down that you want to say. It's not even bad to go in with a notepad to have all your points written down that you want to make sure you hit. It is not unprofessional. That's what I would say, do. And just know,

0: It is uncomfortable. It's uncomfortable for every single person that's ever done it throughout the history of time, and it will be uncomfortable forever. But if you want things to happen in life, you've got to get through the uncomfortableness of it. You only grow after uncomfortableness. Even in physical life, it hurts, but it hurts to grow.
1: And it may surprise you what they know about what you're making or what they don't know. In my 20s, at my job before I got into radio with y'all, I had to go ask my boss for a raise because I had been given more responsibilities. And when I assessed everything I was now doing and that was on my plate, I thought, math isn't mathing. So like Bobby said, I put together all of my new responsibilities that I had taken over since I first got my pay contract. Mm-hmm. And I took all of that to him and presented what I was making. And it's not that he wasn't dialed in. It's just someone left the company. So I kind of got transferred in and everybody has things that they're doing. And he said, I'm so glad you brought this to my attention because you absolutely should be making more. And I'm not saying that's always going to be the case, but had I not gone in there and asked, and I remember being so nervous about it, then I probably would have stayed at that pay I was at for easily another year. And all it took was me going in and taking initiative and sharing like, hey, I've taken over this person's responsibility since they left. So I think it's fair that I get an increase in pay.
0: And also, it could very easily be no right now.
1: Right.
0: But it's good to let them know that you're aware of your value, because mm-hmm. then they will look, because he may not or she may not, depending on if your boss, man or woman, know or be able to give you a raise right now.
1: Mm-hmm.
0: I wrote out like a script. It's a very easy one. I mean, we could even copy and paste this on the website. You go in and you say, I'd like to talk about my compensation. Since my last salary review, I've taken on additional responsibilities, including list them out. I've also accomplished blank. I think my contributions have grown significantly, and based on that, I would just like to have market for this role.
2: And it's okay to read that script.
0: I wouldn't read the script. Okay. That's why it's not that long.
2: Okay.
0: But your points.
2: Yeah.
0: You need your point. You can go in with a notepad with your points on it.
1: That's yeah, right. I wouldn't be like. I
0: no, you
1: be
0: can
1: like,
0: go with your notepad and look at points.
2: Really?
1: Yeah, but Eddie, he can't be like, I would like a raise.
0: You go in like what I'm holding now, and you go in and be like, so I wrote down some of the stuff that I feel like has been a really great contribution to the company. Here I have in January that I sold 3 blow pops, and the record was 2 last month. Mm. So you can go with, absolutely
2: okay,
0: go with that.
2: Okay.
0: Yeah, good luck. Everybody feels uncomfortable doing it. So you're not alone, but you have to do it. There you go. Close it up. Bobby.

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4: All right, we're going to spill the tea. It's not me who's spilling it. The person wanted to remain anonymous. So this is basically someone being a tattletale. They just didn't want it to be known it's them. Is this audio, Raymundo?
5: Yep.
4: Okay. They have changed their voice. Here is anonymous. Spill the tea.
6: It appears Eddie's salsa business isn't as successful as we've been led to believe. Look at me. I'm selling lots of salsa. But then you open the fridge at work, and there's like 6 jars just sitting there. So it seems that he makes all these jars to make it look like, whoa, I'm successful. I got a great business. Nobody wants to buy them, so he just sticks them in the fridge at work and hope nobody will notice. Well, it turns out we noticed.
4: Okay, kind of hard to hear.
7: Sounds like the devil.
4: So what I heard there from whomever was on the voice changer is that you actually aren't selling all the salsa you're claiming, and that you're just loading it up at the fridge.
7: Yeah, that's a weird one. I'm not sure which jars of salsa this person has seen in the fridge, because usually when I have orders, I store them in the fridge there before I can deliver them, but they're usually in a bag or something, so you really can't tell that they're salsas. But the ones that are in the fridge have names on it, and those are for people that need to pick them up. I haven't seen them yet.
4: How many salsas have you sold?
7: Man, I would say around 50. I mean, orders, like, if I look at my DMs right now, there's probably 60 or 70 orders in there.
8: Oh, wow.
7: And I can't keep up right now. I'm having to tell people, like, just give me a couple weeks. I'll hit you when they're ready.
4: This is the ultimate side hustle. Do you feel good about it?
7: Yes.
4: Is the money good?
7: I mean, it's okay. The money is, like, I mean, it's great because it goes into it, obviously. Like, I don't have to spend much money to buy jars or whatever anymore. Now I can collect a little bit. It's nothing crazy, but it's a little something.
8: But have you done the math on groceries, jars, and profit?
7: Amy, I'm a businessman. Of course I've done the math. I've got it all on a chart and everything.
8: So what are you making per jar?
4: Yeah, great question.
7: Is that public knowledge?
4: What? Who cares? You're charging $12.50 a jar.
7: I just feel like this is a conversation that you have in the boardroom.
8: Because if
7: not
8: he says
7: public.
8: He's making $10 a jar, then we're like,
4: that's great.
8: Well, yeah, great for him. But
7: yeah, I feel like we can talk about this in the boardroom behind closed doors.
4: It doesn't matter. If people like it, they're going to pay whatever you charge for it.
7: I know. I've had comments of like, hey, how much is it? $12.50. Oh, okay. Well, I guess I'll just take one.
4: You know how fresh it is? You're making it super fresh at home and bringing it to them.
7: You're right.
8: But I will say my jar, a 16-ounce jar, it wasn't all the way full.
4: Jar was smaller than I thought mine was, too.
8: Yeah, when you open it up.
7: Well, the jar is 16-ounce.
4: Yeah, I thought it was tiny.
7: But that's the trick.
8: Also, we thought we were getting a 16-ounce jar of salsa.
7: Okay, let me ask you this. When you buy a bag of chips, how many chips are in the...
4: Not many, because it's full of
7: pound
4: air.
7: Of
8: it's
7: bag.
8: Full of air, but it still gives the ounces on the bag.
7: Yeah, that's the size of the bag.
8: No.
7: C.
4: Yes. Eddie opened a bag once with no chip in it.
7: You know,
8: well, that was a mistake.
7: You
8: but you're telling me if the bag says 8 ounces, mm-hmm. it's 8 ounces including the air in the bag,
7: yes.
8: too?
7: The 8 ounces of the size of the bag.
4: I could be wrong.
8: I think it's the amount of chips in the bag.
4: Mike. What do you think? Google that up. Let's get fact checked.
7: Never.
8: Okay, I'm 99% sure if you're buying 16 ounces of salsa, there is 16 ounces of salsa in that jar.
7: I think the jar is 16 ounces.
8: No, guys, that means you could just get a 16-ounce jar, put 8 ounces in there, and sell people 16 ounces of salsa.
4: Well,
8: that doesn't make sense.
4: They wouldn't buy it, though, because they would see that it's low.
7: Correct.
8: Okay, right, but you're paying for 16 ounces of salsa.
4: Regardless.
8: Like, if I want to pour it out and measure it.
4: Because we're missing.
9: Yeah, that's the net weight.
8: Okay.
7: Of the whole thing?
9: Yes.
4: They're lying then. I'm with A. Okay. I was

0: I'm saying, I am saying I wasn't going to bring it up, but since we're talking about price per jar, I'm letting you know that I opened it up and was like, oh, this isn't 16 ounces.
1: And I grabbed the jar and was like, oh, that's a teeny weeny.
2: Were you satisfied with the product?
0: It was good, but for $12.50,
2: okay, see, stop.
0: I want the jar to be
2: full. Amy, you're not helping me right now.
1: Okay. What about the voice? We don't know who that was.
2: I know who it was, but yeah, go ahead.
1: Who do you think it was?
2: I mean, come on. That's Lunchbox.
1: Okay. If anybody wants to say it was them, they can, but.
0: Okay, well, whatever. Why are there jars of salsa in the refrigerator?
2: I told you.
3: Yeah, that's a great question.
2: People are picking them up. Did they have names on it, Lunchbox?
3: Nope. There's a picture on the group thread.
1: Okay. Eddie, is the business going as successfully as you thought?
2: Dude, we are thriving right now.
1: Okay. Is possibly the person with the voice jealous that he doesn't have a business?
2: I would think that that's probably part of the problem.
1: And probably we're going to fill our jars up a little more?
2: Yes, we're going to definitely work on that.
1: Okay, there we go.
4: Coming up. Tell me something good.
1: If your gut tells you to do something, you should do it. That's it. That's the next story. Because I don't think I would have done this, but this kid, his gut said, hey, and he did. We'll talk about it next and tell me something good.
4: Get your Bobby Bones on.
5: Bobby Bones.
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14: Tell me something good.
15: If you see a car down in a ditch, what do?
16: Pull over and see if they're okay?
15: You do?
16: Well, if I feel, but I don't ever normally see one.
15: I've seen cars in ditches. I just keep driving for the most part. Unless there's something like a massive smoke coming out and nobody's there. I see a car. I didn't realize you guys were such good Samaritans.
17: You should probably check to see if someone's in there.
15: But usually I can see. You can see if someone's in there.
16: Yeah, and if they're not, then you don't pull over. But you're acting, I thought you were saying, if we drive by and we see someone in a ditch, what do we do?
15: Well, a car. There's a car in a ditch with nobody in there.
16: So, nobody's in there.
15: I don't know. You can't see anybody in there.
16: Okay. I don't know. I guess you're right. If nobody's in there.
15: No, I'm just a bad person, I guess.
16: Well, you're talking me into being a bad person.
15: No. I'm also doing it to build up this kid. So he's 16. And he sees a car in a ditch. Can't see if anyone's even in, but he pulls over just because he sees a car in a ditch. He's coming from behind. And he's like, let me just go look and see what's up. Gets out, walks down, sees a woman, but she's like out of her seat. So there was no head.
17: Whoa.
15: You couldn't see her. But he happened to pull over. He's a good Samaritan, opposite of me apparently. And called 911. The woman was taken to the hospital. Doctor said if she had arrived even 20 minutes later, she probably wouldn't have survived.
17: Yeah.
15: But he said his gut said pull over, even though he couldn't see if anyone was in the car or not. I would just assume if there's a car and I don't see anybody in it, they've already got out. And
16: your gut would speak to you. If there was someone in there.
17: That means that all the times you've seen cars in ditches, there was no one in there.
15: You guys, don't make me feel better. I'm just a bad person. From this story, I'm a bad person.
16: I mean, how many cars do you see in ditches, though?
15: None.
16: Right. So you don't really know.
15: Unless I just don't remember it because I was like, just a car in a ditch. Don't remember that.
17: Keep on driving.
15: Don't store that in the file cabinet. But yeah, the point of the story is good for this kid and we should all like pay attention and do some pulling over. A little more pulling over. That's from Sunny Skies. That's what it's all about.
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1: Coming up next.
2: I'm about to mix it up. Brooks and Dunn, Shenandoah, Taylor Swift, Rodney Atkins. It's going to be a good mix. I love the one coming up. So I'm going to put you in a better mood regardless of where you are. The Friday Morning Dance Party is next.

0: story comes to us from Missouri. A 26-year-old man was driving around 2 a.m., a little reckless. Police, try to pull him over. He's like, oh, no, not pulling over. Lead him on a high-speed chase. He gets to a bridge. He's like, perfect place to get away. Jumps out of the moving car, runs, dives headfirst into the water from the bridge. And then he's out there for about 30 minutes. He's like, all right, I think I lost him. Swims to the shore. They were sitting there waiting for him.
1: I think it'd be fun to do a chase once in your life.
2: I have zero desire for that.
1: Just once.
2: Like, you want to be the chaser, you want to be chased.
0: Chased.
1: Yeah, I don't want to be the chaser.
3: Yeah, that's just being a cop.
1: Yeah.
2: Some people want that.
1: Yeah, I think it'd be fun to run.
2: I mean, I'm sure
1: they should set up those scenarios as like a escape game.
3: Yeah.
1: Where they have kind of a track and how long can you run.
3: You think you can get away, right?
1: Not in a car. I think if you gave me an hour, I don't think they'd find me for a week.
3: With this guy, the fact that they stopped looking for 30 minutes, I would have thought they were done too.
1: Well, they didn't stop. They knew he jumped out.
0: Yeah, they knew he jumped in the water.
1: Yeah, they saw him jump, so they didn't stop. They just went down and waited on him.
2: Yeah.
3: That's funny.
1: Okay.
0: I'm Lunchbox. That's your bonehead story of the day. Hey, the Bobby Bones
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1: is on.
2: Let's go. I'm going to mix it up best I can. I got some good stuff for you. We're going old school for a minute, though. Hope that's okay. Bobby Bones Show dance.

I knew I'd see her around. I'd be at some party, she'd show up and I'd be walking out. Or across some parking lot, hiding behind her sister. I'd look up, she'd be at the red light beside me in that white Maxima with the sticker on the back. I'd act like I didn't see her. We played the same pumps, flipped to the same stations, but slow down for the same curves, run around with the same crowd. We just needed some time. She could get on with her life, and I'd get on with mine. Thought I would be fine, but maybe not. I knew she'd find a way to get.

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0: Friday.
1: I go first. Wolves do not actually howl at the moon. Wolves howl together in harmony to make it sound like there are more of them together than there actually are. So it is to create more fear. It's not because of the moon, which makes sense. That's pretty cool. Amy, you.
2: Blue whale tongues can weigh as much as an elephant.
3: Dang.
2: Man. Just their tongue alone.
3: That's crazy.
1: And that really tells you how big a blue whale is.
3: And a blue whale is the largest.
1: Yes. I believe blue whales are.
2: Animal in general, right?
1: Yeah, because I mammal for sure.
3: Sounds right.
1: I would think animal too. Like what would be heavier?
2: Well, not an elephant because
1: the tongue is the
2: tongue elephant. Is
4: that's
2: the
4: wow
3: crazy.
1: Yeah. Good one. Lunchbox.
4: Yeah, when you go to the swimming pool, you jump in, you're like, oh, 10 feet, that is so deep. The world's deepest pool is 137 feet deep.
1: Was it built in a place that already had a massive hole, or did they purposefully make that pool that deep?
4: They made it that deep on purpose. It's in Italy, and this is a place where free divers go to practice diving.
1: So it's purposefully made for that.
4: Yeah.
1: Free diving's crazy.
3: What is that? What does that mean? Like no oxygen or anything?
1: You hold your breath.
3: Wow.
1: You hold your breath and you go down. And then you come up and hopefully you didn't die.
4: That's crazy.
1: Yeah, it's crazy. Eddie.
3: So you know why we have goosebumps? Apparently when we were cave people back in the day, our ancestors, we were covered in hair. Like we had all this hair. So when we saw danger, we would get these goosebumps and they would make our hair stick up. So it was to intimidate whoever was trying to kill us. But now we don't have any hair, so it's just literally the bump.
1: So showing hair was, well, like animals showing teeth?
3: Yeah, or almost like a peacock. Like,
1: why didn't we just show teeth? But peacocks do that to attract.
3: Oh, it's not to scare?
2: Yeah, you're peacocking, you're showing off.
1: Yeah, you're trying to get a lady at the bar. Because peacocks that have those feathers are dudes.
3: Yeah. Isn't that funny? The pretty peacock is the dude.
1: Mm-hmm.
3: And That's interesting.
1: That is funny, yeah. Voltaire, familiar with him? Philosopher?
4: Yeah. Mm-hmm. To be. No, that's Macbeth.
1: That's Shakespeare.
3: Yeah, that's Shakespeare.
1: Yeah. You? Voltaire?
2: Yeah, I mean, I've heard of him.
1: Do you know what he said?
2: Not off the top of my head.
1: He's the guy that said, I don't agree with what you say, but I'll fight to the death for your right to say it. That type guy?
2: Yes, that guy.
1: So, the famous philosopher Voltaire made all of his money in 1729 when he was 35 years old. Not because of all of his philosophizing. No, they had a lottery back then, and he figured out that he would make more money if he bought every single ticket and won because it paid more than all the cost of all the tickets. Huh. So he bought every ticket.
3: That's funny.
1: And then won the lottery, obviously.
2: Mm.
1: But that was worth more than paying for all the tickets.
3: Wow.
1: Yeah, he bought them all. Good job, dude. Nicolas Cage turned down roles in Shrek, Neo in The Matrix, Harry in Dumb and Dumber, I don't know this Lord of the Rings person. Aragorn in Lord of the Rings?
4: No, I'm not a nerd.
3: Don't know who that is.
1: So he turned down all those roles. He's still wildly successful, but those roles went to Mike Myers, Keanu Reeves, Jeff Daniels, and Viggo Mortensen. So, man, Nick Cage kind of does a lot of awesome movies still.
3: Yeah. Those National Treasures, man, those are good.
4: I need to watch those.
2: Face Off
1: kind of sucked.
4: Con Air.
1: Face Off sucked. Con Air was awesome.
4: That was a great movie.
3: Yeah.
1: What's the one where he crashed the plane? Is Con Air the one where he crashed the plane in Vegas?
4: Gone in 60 Seconds.
1: That was a good one.
4: That's a real good one.
2: What's the one where he like dies or somebody dies and he's an angel or?
1: Was he in City of Angels?
2: No,
3: yes.
2: No.
3: Yes, he was.
2: He's in that one?
3: He was the angel.
1: That was him?
3: Yeah, that was him.
2: I thought that was John Travolta.
1: I thought that was Goo Goo Dolls.
4: No, John Travolta was Michael.
3: That was Michael.
2: Oh, he was Michael. Okay.
1: He's also doing that Spider-Noir. He's Spider-Man.
3: Have you finished that?
1: Nah.
3: Yeah, I'm about like episode 3 and I just can't keep moving. I can't keep moving.
1: I never thought this sucks, I'm done, but I just haven't been, you know, so motivated to go back to it.
3: Yeah, that's kind of where I am.
1: He was in Leaving Las Vegas, The Rock, Gone in 60 Seconds, Ghost Rider, Lord of War, National Treasure, Fast Times at Ridgemont High, City of Angels. Yeah, that's a good call there. Raising Arizona, Pig, I don't know that one. Any other big movies that I'm missing here? National Treasure 2. They have 2. Anyway, good job, Nick Cage. You did good, man. All right, there you go.
0: Fun Fact Friday.
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2: 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Amy told us that maybe you could go to a public library and get cheaper plane tickets.
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4: Public library. 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Okay. I didn't clear my cookies. I didn't do anything. It knows everything about me, my spending habits, how many times I've looked up the flight before. So I thought if I go to a public library, it's a clean slate. I'm just a person trying to book a flight.
2: And?
4: It was the same exact price. The same.
2: Yeah.
4: The same. So either I got extremely unlucky.
2: No, people on TikTok lie.
4: And someone had just been at the public library before me looking up similar flights. Or this is a scam. Or I don't even know if you call it a scam. It's just a way to get views and likes and people in disbelief of what you're telling them, and then they waste time going to the public library to try it out.
2: Sometimes these things on TikTok will happen and people won't even go do them. They'll just make a video saying they did them because they know that's starting to be the thing, and so they'll get a bunch of clicks and follows because of that.
4: Well, I should make a video saying I went to test it out, and then I could do my screenshot from the public library computer and my screenshot for mine and say these are exactly the same.
2: You should do one of each and see which gets more likes. You should do one that says, I went to the public library and I got such a cheaper ticket. Wow, it's true. Upload. Then the second one, guys, I did it and it's the exact same. Don't believe what people are saying.
4: Look, check out the cost of this plane ticket. That is not a deal. That is not a deal. That's the same.
2: Flights are so expensive.
4: They're so expensive. And that's why I thought if there's ever a time to go test out this library hack, now is the time, because we could all use a deal on flights.
2: That's a flight? Mm-hmm. Is that that's not a one way though.
4: That's round trip.
2: Yeah, okay.
4: Yeah.
2: That's really expensive.
4: Hey.
2: Now let's play Morgan Wallen. Here is Don't We.

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1: Yeah. An 8-year-old Girl Scout refused to let cancer stop her from reaching a really ambitious goal. Amy has this story next. It isn't Tell Me Something Good. It's our positivity segment coming up.
2: It's a Bobby Bones Show live performance. 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
0: you will hear us play Easy Trivia, everyone's favorite game. 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Also, someone on the show anonymously spilled the tea. 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
3: Mr. Bobby Bones.
4: Yeah.

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1: with Amy.
2: Tell me something good.
3: So when you're selling Girl Scout cookies or you're a brownie, a lot of times you got to go door to door. Well, if you're like Emma Mungato and you have cancer, going door to door isn't very easy because you spend a lot of time at the hospital getting your chemotherapy. So what she decided to do was she wheeled her cookies in a wagon around the hospital with her, and she would sell cookies to people there. And then she even set the wagon outside of her hospital room. She had a goal of selling 500 boxes, but she blew past that. 893 boxes sold. Wow.
4: I would buy 893 boxes from her right now if she rolled up and she's like, I have cancer.
3: That'd be so cute. I mean, just her with the wagon and her drive and her not wanting to get up, give up, not her having cancer.
4: Have you seen the video of the kid that's out cleaning trash cans?
3: No.
4: He knocks on doors. It's gone super viral. He's like, hey, I'm trying to raise some money. For $10, I'll clean the inside of your trash cans. You have a plastic one and you have a recycle one. And I saw it a long time ago. And I commented, I'll virtually pay you $10. But he was like hustling big time. And now it's gone super viral. And it's just cool to see a kid out there hustling.
3: Yeah, I think I must have seen one where someone said, no, I'm good. And he was like, well, hey, just keep me in mind. He didn't let it get him down. He's like, on to the next.
4: He was door to door knocking and he had the phone like just pointed up at his face. And he's like, hey, I'm out. Your neighbors have hired me. I'm cleaning all these trash cans, $10 a piece. And I was like, get it, kid.
5: That's cool.
4: Awesome. Yeah. Good story with her. Also, I liked that other kid. His name was Ashton Mayer. So there you go. That's what it's all about.
0: That was Tell Me Something Good.

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2: What did Daisy Duck say when she bought lipstick?
0: Daisy Duck? Who's Daisy Duck?
2: Daisy Duck? She's Disney.
3: Is that Donald's girlfriend?
2: Isn't it?
0: Maybe. This is one of those side characters I guess I didn't really invest in. I don't know. What Daisy Duck? I'm looking at a picture of her. Who knew?
2: Yeah.
3: Really?
0: I guess it's like JV Minnie Mouse.
3: Yeah, I guess
0: I know who Minnie Mouse is. Mm-hmm. What did Daisy Duck say when buying lipstick?
2: Put it on my bill.
0: Why would you not say Donald and chapstick?
2: Okay, you want to rewrite it?
0: No, I'm just saying I don't know who Daisy Duck was.
2: I know Daisy Duck. Maybe because...
0: Maybe you're a girl.
2: I'm a girl.
0: Yeah, you're right. I shouldn't have said
2: that. I know the girl duck.
0: You know what? I take that back. Guys?
2: Do you see the double meaning that, like, put it on my bill?
3: Yeah.
4: Oh, bill and
2: the
4: bill.
2: The lipstick goes on her bill, but it goes on her bill because she's buying it.
4: I didn't get the double meaning. I just got her face.
0: I've heard that joke. Yeah.
2: Put it on my bill. Oh, you've heard the chapstick one?
0: I'm drunk. Okay. Thank you, Amy. There you go. That's the morning corny.
1: That was the morning corny. Miss the bottom.

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1: All right, voicemail.
2: Hey, this is Chelsea from Fayetteville, Arkansas. So I had a question. A few weeks ago, y'all were talking about how Eddie became sexier, or just any man in general, once they turned their hat backwards or rolled up their sleeves. So I asked my husband, what is the equivalent for a woman? Obviously, it's not turning our hats backward or anything. But in your opinion, what automatically makes a woman sexier when she does this?
0: Interesting.
3: So
4: it's,
3: what?
4: It's just not.
5: Oh, man.
3: Well, I want to know what her husband said.
0: You said it's a trap.
4: It's a trap.
0: This is a trap.
4: It's a trap. Yeah.
0: Yeah.
3: I don't feel like it's a trap. I think it's a valid question. We did talk about how a backwards hat, rolling your sleeves up. There was an article about it. I don't know that we were talking about Eddie per se, but.
4: Well, I think listeners, though, keep talking about how Eddie's getting hotter.
0: Mm-hmm.
4: So I think she's combined all that. Do you want to answer the question?
3: Y'all all should.
0: It is risky, but.
4: It's just not the same.
0: Yeah.
3: So what if it's, you know, when she's reading a book?
4: It's not.
5: It's not.
0: I mean, if you want that, we could say
4: yeah,
0: that.
4: Yeah, you know what? Yeah, when she is investing into her future by having education.
0: Absolutely.
4: Yep.
3: Okay.
4: Yep. When she's doing good deeds.
3: Wait, how about, for some guys it might be like, when her nails are painted red.
4: That one too. We'll go with that one too.
5: That's not it.
3: Okay, so what is it?
4: Every guy's going to say be naked.
3: No, that's not a roll your sleeves up, turn your hat backwards
4: thing. We don't have that thing though.
3: Surely you do. I need to know what her husband said. Can she call back?
4: It's a voicemail. I don't know.
5: Yeah.
3: Well, I know, but she teased us, like saying she asked her husband and then she didn't tell us what he said.
4: What do you think, Eddie?
0: Oh, man, this is tough. I mean, I have an answer.
3: Then just say it.
0: Just say it?
3: Yes.
0: Yoga pants.
3: Okay.
4: Okay. But see, it's all going to be so physical just to show the body. Just to show the body. Like a backward hat, it's not that.
3: Well, it's an item on the body, and yoga pants are an item on the body.
0: Yes.
4: That's just showing the butt. Lunchbox?
5: I love Eddie. The yoga pants, and now they're wearing just sports bras, like when they go walking through the neighborhood.
4: It's just,
5: or like
4: just getting more naked. It's just getting more naked.
5: And just a little bit of glistening of sweat when it's running down them. I'm like, yeah, like if you see them at the store and they just kind of worked out and you see the sweat, and I'm like,
3: Okay.
5: Yep.
0: Bobby?
5: Yeah, Bobby?
3: So far, yoga pants and sweat.
4: Well, Amy nailed mine reading a book.
0: Of course.
4: Mm-hmm. It's just guys are just going to say things that allow them to see a woman's body more. That's it. That's it. That's
3: yeah,
4: it.
3: But there's got to be something.
4: We're guys. Okay,
5: Amy, bikini.
4: Guys are cavemen. That's all. And I bet that's what her husband said. I'd bet, what do they say, donuts to dollars? It's something about that.
0: So do you agree with ours?
4: I don't know that I agree with them, but I agree that's what guys think.
0: Okay. It's a blanket statement.
3: Some guys say...
4: Schoolgirl outfit would be what guys would say.
3: T-shirt
4: like that.
3: And no makeup. Hair messy and a bun.
4: No, that's just a country song that Lee Bryce
5: likes.
4: Yeah, that's not even...
3: Wait, no. A lot of guys... That's in a lot of songs.
4: Exactly, yeah. Okay, well, I appreciate that voicemail. Call us at any time. Leave us a voicemail if you want. 877-77-BOBBY.
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4: Celebrities that were surprisingly rude. There's a whole article on it. I have a lot to say about it. We'll talk about it next.
6: Mr. Bobby Bones.
3: Yeah. 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
23: The Bobby Bone Show.
4: I read a story about what celebrities were surprisingly rude in real life. And so I have the list. Now, this is a single person's interaction with a celebrity. So what I'm going to do is I'm going to tell you the celebrity, what the person said about them, and then defend them the best I can. Because if you meet anybody once, they could be having a bad day. They could be sick. You could be having a bad day and just interpret their actions wrong. So here we go. Number one, Will Ferrell. quote, a complete jerk when I encountered him. I didn't even know it was him until after the interaction. He was dressed in ski gear. So anybody I know that's met Will Ferrell, they have said he is always in character, especially if he's doing something in character, and he doesn't break for any reason whatsoever. Also, he's in ski gear. I don't know. Is he vacationing with his family? And if you're with your kids, people shouldn't come up to you. So that would be my defense there.
3: Okay.
4: Number two, Ariana Grande. She yelled at my brother while he was a custodian at Disney. Okay, I'm fine with that. I hear she's not nice.
3: Oh, yeah.
4: I'm just going to go with that one.
3: I was somewhere when she did, I don't know, we were at Madison Square Garden for something. I heard she was like,
4: Yeah, I'm not defending that one. I've just heard that I have some terrible stories.
3: Yeah, I encountered someone that had just had to work with her like 5 minutes before backstage, and they were like, oh, worst experience of my life.
4: The next one, Morgan Freeman. My brother-in-law served him popcorn at our local movie theater. He attempted to compliment Morgan, to which he replied, butter my dang popcorn. Here's my defense. He's old. Let him go. He's old. Old people say stuff like that. Is he 80? Any 80-year-old, don't want you talking to him. He's old. You get an old pass.
0: He's 89.
4: Oh, yeah, I do.
3: Definite pass.
4: Next up, Millie Bobby Brown. Paid $300 to meet her. She said hello to the person in front and behind, but didn't even look or speak to me. I'm going to say that's a lie. There's no way that she's doing a meet and greet where you paid $300 for a meet and greet and she totally ignored you, unless you did something that made her feel uncomfortable. There is no way that's happened. I don't know her. Also, kids kind of get a pass because, especially when they get famous really young, because they're just immature brain. They think, well, this is how life is. I get to be as mean as I want. Some adult ears need to develop them. There's no way that's a true story based on what it is. Next, Taylor Swift. She rolled her eyes at me during a meet and greet in 2009.
3: No, she didn't.
4: 0% chance that what she did is that as to what you wrote. She could have rolled her eyes at something. It could have been a joke. I've never seen anyone as perfect outwardly, professionally, as Taylor Swift or Garth Brooks. There is no way in a meet and greet, especially a meet and greet, she's going to act like that.
3: Mm-mm.
4: 0% chance. So I think you're the jerk. All right, next up. Carrie Underwood. Anyone backstage at the Grand Ole Opry can confirm this. Okay, I've been backstage at the Grand Ole Opry and performed there 20 times, many times with Carrie Underwood. I do not confirm this. So if anyone can, I will not. I think what at times people misunderstand about Carrie is when she's not on a microphone, she is extremely shy. She is not someone that is a big outward personality when she's not on a microphone singing or talking. And so I can see where people would go, oh, Carrie Underwood thinks she's too good. No, she's a very shy person.
3: Yeah, I think they're misinterpreting, like you said, her shyness and just being quiet.
4: Chapel Roan. She's coming to my work twice and was rude both times. Yeah, probably. But she's also pretty open about that.
3: Mm-hmm.
4: Like, just rude. Eva Mendez literally pulled the don't you know who I am line on me. Yeah, maybe. I don't know. I don't have any stories there. But I'm telling you, the Carrie, the Taylor, I would argue the Millie Bobby Brown, those just are not true. And I don't know Millie Bobby Brown from Stranger Things, but I'm going to tell you she didn't pay attention to the person in front and behind during a meet and greet and totally ignore you for no reason.
3: Especially if you paid $300.
4: Yes, for no reason. There is no way there. So those are rude celebrities. Those articles are often unfair because it's one person. They're quoting one random person on the internet who's just writing something.

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2: There's a story of a bride in Utah setting fire to the church the day before her ceremony. What do you think she was saying by that?
3: Okay, a bride in Utah set fire to the church the day before her wedding.
2: Mm-hmm.
3: Did she want like a deal or a discount?
2: No, I think she doesn't want to get married, so if she burns the church down, she doesn't have to get married.
3: I don't know if this is a wedding hack.
2: I mean, that's one way to cancel a wedding, right?
3: Yeah, that's one way to do it.
2: I'll read you some of this. This Utah bride is in jail because she set fire to the church that she was getting married in. Her name is Tessa, so they get her for arson. She went to the church. They say that the groom, family members, they were setting up for the wedding at the church building. The fire alarm goes off. One of the people grabbed water from the wedding decorations. One grabbed a fire extinguisher. They started investigating, and they found she did it.
3: Wow.
4: With a tampon.
2: And the twist, she did not obtain a marriage license for her own wedding that was to occur the following day. But after the fire, she had lied, stating she had. She never wanted to get married?
3: No.
2: Is it one of those where you say yes when someone proposes and then you're embarrassed to say no and so then you just go forward with the wedding?
3: So it's worth jail time?
2: Not to me.
3: I mean, I get it's not rational thinking. It's just saying no seems so much easier than an arson charge.
2: Saying no does, but I don't think you're comparing it to the arson charge. I think it just snowballs so much.
3: Right, and then you feel stuck and you're like, what do I do?
2: It would be tough if you were going to get married to someone. So let's say we were getting married and I realized 2/3 of the way through up to the wedding, I didn't want to get married anymore, but everybody had already accepted invitations. We had it planned. People were coming. Then we have to let everybody know. So you just go ahead and do it and hopefully you deal with it. I bet you there's a lot of people that do that.
3: Oh, I would say that's probably 20% of marriages. Is that too high?
2: Do you know anybody that happens?
3: I mean, I feel like there's more people doubting it when they're walking down the aisle than they want to admit. And they
2: but
3: do.
2: But that's cold feet. Mm-hmm. I think cold feet's different than full cold body internal organs 3 weeks before.
3: I think there are some mental gymnastics happening and you just convince yourself, yes, there's doubt, but yes, you look around and see all the people, all the things you were just saying, and then you're like, I'm going to power through. And then, you know, you have babies and now you're like, well, and then you power through and then
2: you die.
3: Well, some people maybe make it till death or then they figure out, okay, I'm going to get divorced now.
2: You think 20% of couples?
3: Maybe that was a little high, but I think my point in saying that is it's higher than we would think.
2: So I think my advice would be if you're a week out or 3 days out and you really feel like you need to cancel this wedding because there are some reasons that you should not get married, you're going to be much happier with your

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1: 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That's the next story. Because I don't think I would have done this, but this kid, his gut said, hey, and he did. We'll talk about it next and tell me something good.
2: Get your Bobby Bones on.
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2: Tell me something good.
3: If you see a car down in a ditch, what do?
4: Pull over and see if they're okay?
3: You do?
4: Well, if I feel, I don't ever normally see one.
3: I've seen cars in ditches. I just keep driving for the most part. Unless there's something like a massive smoke coming out and nobody's there. See a car. I didn't realize you guys were such good Samaritans.
5: You should probably check to see if someone's in there.
3: But usually I can see. You can see if someone's in there.
4: Yeah, and if they're not, then you don't pull over. But you're acting, I thought you were saying, if we drive by and we see someone in a ditch, what do we do?
3: Well, a car. There's a car in a ditch with nobody in there.
4: So, nobody's in there.
3: I don't know. You can't see anybody in there.
4: Okay. I don't know. I guess you're right. If nobody's in there.
3: No, I'm just a bad person, I guess.
4: Well, you're talking me into being a bad person.
3: No. I'm also doing it to build up this kid. So he's 16. And he sees a car in a ditch. Can't see if anyone's even in, but he pulls over just because he sees a car in a ditch. He's coming from behind. And he's like, let me just go look and see what's up. Gets out, walks down, sees a woman, but she's like out of her seat. So there was no head.
5: Whoa.
3: You couldn't see her. But he happened to pull over. He's a good Samaritan, opposite of me apparently. And called 911. The woman was taken to the hospital. Doctor said if she had arrived even 20 minutes later, she probably wouldn't have survived.
5: Yeah.
3: But he said his gut said pull over, even though he couldn't see if anyone was in the car or not. I would just assume if there's a car and I don't see anybody in it, they've already got out. And
4: but your gut would speak to you. If there was someone in there.
5: That means that all the times you've seen cars in ditches, there was no one in there.
3: Guys, don't make me feel better. I'm just a bad person. From this story, I'm a bad person.
4: I mean, how many cars do you see in ditches, though?
3: None.
4: Right. So you don't really know.
3: Unless I just don't remember it because I was like, just a car in a ditch. Don't remember that.
5: Keep on driving.
3: Don't store that in the file cabinet. But yeah, the point of the story is good for this kid and we should all like pay attention and do some pulling over. A little more pulling over. That's from Sunny Skies. That's what it's all about.
0: That was Tell Me Something Good. The Friday Morning Dance Party.
6: Coming up next.
3: About to mix it up. Brooks and Dunn, Shenandoah, Taylor Swift, Rodney Atkins. It's going to be a good mix. I love the one coming up. So I'm going to put you in a better mood regardless of where you are. The Friday Morning Dance Party is next.

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1: is on.
2: 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I'm going to mix it up best I can. I got some good stuff for you. We're going old school for a minute, though. Hope that's okay. Bobby Bones Show dance.

I knew I'd see her around. I'd be at some party, she'd show up and I'd be walking out. Across some parking lot, hiding behind her sister. I'd look up, she'd be at the red light beside me in that white Maxima with the sticker on the back. I'd act like I didn't see her. We'd play at the same pumps, flip through the same stations. Slow down for the same curves, run around with the same crowd. We just needed some time. She could get on with her life, and I'd get on with mine. Thought I would be fine, but maybe not. I knew she'd find a way to get.

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2: Yeah. Coming up next.
3: We're going to play easy trivia. Let's warm up, guys. Geography. Amy, aside from the Nile, what's the longest river in the world? This would be the second.
4: In the world, it's long or big?
3: Long. I said, what's the longest river in the world?
5: Oh, boy.
4: Well, because the Amazon's big. It's real big.
3: The answer's the Amazon. Okay, we're just warming up here.
4: Okay.
3: Abby, what geyser in Yellowstone National Park is known for erupting roughly every 90 minutes?
4: The...
3: Old Faithful. Okay, lunchbox.
6: Yeah. Yep.
3: What's the largest country by land area?
6: Russia.
3: Correct.
6: Thank God. Yeah.
3: Somebody finally gets that after all these years.
6: Yeah.
3: What's the longest mountain range in the world, Eddie?
7: Yeah, that's the Appalachians.
3: Andes. Thank you for answering quick, though, because it doesn't matter. We're going to play easy trivia. We're going to play that next. Get
4: your
3: Bobby Bones
4: on. Come on. 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
3: It is time for Easy Trivia. Eddie, you're on the TR. It's a new season. You are the 13-time champ, by the way.
4: Wow, that's really? That's,
3: yeah, 13-time champ. Famous athletes is the first question. First round. Here we go. What sport is Tiger Woods famous for playing?
4: Golf.
3: Correct. Easy trivia. Amy, what sport does Lionel Messi play?
5: Soccer.
3: Yeah. Everybody's, it depends on what country you're from. Football. It's like Lionel.
4: Oh, I got you.
3: Like, it's all the accents. So I went with the one nobody says.
4: I thought you said Little Messi.
6: I did too.
3: Yeah. Abby, welcome back.
7: Well, thank you.
3: What sport does Shohei Ohtani play?
7: Tennis.
3: Baseball. Nobody goes home first round.
7: Oh, I don't watch much baseball.
3: Lunchbox, what sport does Caitlin Clark play?
6: Basketball.
3: That is correct. So nobody goes home first round, thank God. Abby,
7: Ooh,
3: let's go.
7: Thing.
3: All right, shape it up. Yeah. If you miss one, you'll hear this.
8: You've been boned.
3: Ready to play. Here we go. Eddie. The category is famous people who go by one name. What singer is famous for hits like Believe and just goes by one name?
4: I'm going to go with Cher.
3: Correct. Amy, what U2 front man wears sunglasses and goes by one name?
7: Bono.
3: Correct. Abby, what pop superstar known for the song Purple Rain went by a single name?
7: Prince.
3: Correct. What singer of Single Ladies was in a group but now goes by one name, Lunchbox?
6: Beyonce.
3: Correct. Woo-hoo. The next category is reality TV.
6: All right.
4: That's not good.
3: Eddie, immunity idols are items that save players from elimination on what long-running reality series?
4: Survivor.
3: Correct. Amy, Alana Thompson, the former child pageant star first seen on Toddlers and Tiaras, was better known by what nickname as seen on her TLC spinoff that first aired in 2012? Alana Thompson, the former child pageant star.
7: Yeah. What's the name of the category again?
3: Reality TV.
7: Oh, is that simple? I thought it was like, you know.
3: Alana Thompson, the first child pageant star.
7: Honey Boo Boo.
3: Correct.
4: Oh, wow.
3: Abby, what's the name of the famously angry British cooking host on the reality TV show Hell's Kitchen? What's the name of the famously angry cooking British host on the reality TV show Hell's Kitchen?
7: It's like Cordell or something. Oh, gosh. Here we go again. New season. Love this for me.
4: Don't give up, Abby.
7: I know.
3: 5 seconds.
7: I can't think. I drew a blank.
3: What were you saying? It's like
7: Cordell.
3: Gordon Ramsay.
7: Gordon Cordell.
4: Cordell.
8: You've been boned.
7: Dang it.
3: Can't say much about it. We met him recently. He was really nice and really tall. Kind of out of nowhere. Just didn't think he'd be very tall. He's pretty tall, huh?
4: He was tall.
3: What former Lunchbox Public Enemy member was a bachelor choosing from 20 bachelorettes on Flavor of Love?
6: Flavor Flav.
3: Correct. Three people remain. The category is internet culture and memes. Eddie.
4: Yeah.
3: What Muppet character is featured on a meme sipping tea while minding his business?
4: I mean, I've definitely seen it. And I have to go with Kermit. I feel like that's who's sipping the tea.
3: Answer?
4: I'm going to go with Kermit.
3: Correct.
4: Okay, good.
3: Amy, what meme shows two superheroes pointing at each other?
7: Oh, what meme?
3: Mm-hmm. Like, what's the meme? Who's in it?
7: Is Spider-Man pointing at Spider-Man.
3: Correct. Lunchbox, what viral father-son TikTok duo review Costco food items with over-the-top, boom, a rating system? And AJ Big Boom and his son Big Justice.
6: Say it again. I got very confused.
3: That's what tough, viral fought? You think so?
4: Oh, yeah.
7: I don't know.
3: They're massive. They're everywhere. They were.
6: No one knows it.
3: The viral father and son TikTok duo that reviews Costco food with boom, boom, boom, chocolate cookies, boom. Even I see these guys. AJ Big Boom and his son Big Justice. Who are they?
6: I'll go with AJ and Big Justice.
3: The Costco guys.
4: No way. That easy?
3: Yeah. 80s cartoons. Eddie.
4: Yeah.
3: What was the dog's name in Garfield?
4: Odie.
3: Oh, my God.
4: Is that right?
3: Yeah.
4: That was way back in the dome.
7: Oh, my gosh.
3: I thought you were over on that one. Amy, what color did Smurfette have in the Smurfs?
7: I thought they were all blue.
3: What color hair? I don't know. Maybe I didn't say hair.
7: Oh.
3: What color hair did Smurfette have in the Smurfs?
7: Oh. Is there a specific theme again?
3: 80s cartoons.
7: 80s cartoons. I love when the theme like helps me, like alliteration. Right. Then I'd be like,
3: what color hair did Smurfette have in the Smurfs?
7: Yellow?
3: I'll accept it. Blonde is very yellow.
4: Oh, wow.
3: You guys don't watch Smurfs?
4: No, I mean, a long time ago.
3: Na, na, na, na, na, na, na, na, na, na, na. Famous Chris's. Eddie, which Chris played Star-Lord in Guardians of the Galaxy?
4: Chris Pratt.
3: Correct. Amy, which Chris is known for playing Thor?
7: Chris Hemsworth.
3: Correct. The category is state capitals.
7: Oh.
4: Let's go. Come on.
3: Eddie, what state has a capital of Montpellier? Montpellier.
4: That's the name of the capital?
3: Mm-hmm.
4: Of the state that I'm trying to guess?
3: Mm-hmm. What state has the capital of Montpellier?
4: Oh, this could be it, Amy. Montpellier.
7: I'll have to get it right.
4: Man, I've never heard. And I had a lunchbox with all the capitals on it. Yeah, it had the whole United States, and then the capitals were written in every state. Montpellier.
3: Easy trivia. And I'm not sure how to say it, but it's spelled Mont, M-O-N-T-P-E-L-I-E-R, Montpellier, or Montpellier.
4: Okay. Something's coming to my mind. I'm looking at the lunchbox right now in my head, and I'm sensing the Northeast.
3: It's Montpellier. Montpellier.
4: Montpellier.
3: Yeah.
4: Give me New Hampshire.
3: Vermont.
7: Oh, it was in the Northeast, though.
8: Dude, you've really, been booed.
7: That lunchbox.
4: Really looking at the lunchbox.
3: Amy, what state has the capital? Pierre.
7: Well, that's French. It seems to me Pierre would be French. And Louisiana is French-ish stuff.
3: What state capital
7: but I
3: is
7: feel like,
3: Pierre?
7: I feel like Louisiana's got to be something like Shreveport, Baton Rouge, one of the towns I've heard of. Pierre. Montevideo.
3: 5 seconds.
7: I don't know. Pierre. Louisiana.
3: South Dakota.
4: That's hard, Amy.
6: Wow.
4: But let's go. We're still doing it.
3: All right. We are sudden death. You get 3 questions. Here we go.
4: Say your name.
3: Yes. Say your name. Speed round.
7: Oh.
3: We get 3 here. Classic television. Here we go. In the show, who's the boss? Who was the boss?
7: Amy.
3: Amy.
7: The mom.
3: Need a name.
7: Tony Danza and I, he would talk.
3: Incorrect.
7: No,
4: Eddie.
7: Obviously.
4: Eddie.
3: Angela Bauer is correct.
7: Bauer.
3: Yes. Let's go. The next category. Shows that start with the. What HBO series takes place in a luxury resort where wealthy guests...
7: Amy. The White Lotus.
3: Correct.
4: Oh, Amy. Good one. Dang.
7: I never even call it The White Lotus.
4: Me either. It's White Lotus.
3: Final speed round question for the first point of this season. The category is famous artists. What pop art icon is famous for Campbell soup cans and Marilyn Monroe prints?
4: Eddie. Andy Warhol.
3: Correct. Winner.
4: Let's go!
7: I was thinking like pop music, but not pop like artist. Dang it.
4: And then who's the guy that does all the...
3: Banksy.
4: No. It's the classic American, you know, where they're eating at the dinner table.
7: Oh.
4: In the 50s.
7: Uh-huh.
4: That's because that's who I first thought.
7: Who'd like, you no. say? Who'd you say? Is it, you said Andy Warhol?
4: I said Andy Warhol.
7: Oh, I know who you're talking about. They reference it all the time of like, if you sit down and have this perfect family Thanksgiving dinner,
4: you know what I'm talking
7: it's
4: about?
7: Picturesque, like this guy. I know what you're talking about, Eddie. Oh,
4: like
7: something Rockefeller.
3: Rock Hudson.
7: Rock. What is it?
3: It's at Norman Rockwell.
7: Norman Rockwell. That's it.
4: Wow. Okay. Let's go.
3: Eddie Goodwin.
4: 1-0.
3: That's easy trivia. Nice job.
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2: I'll go first. Wolves do not actually howl at the moon. Wolves howl together in harmony to make it sound like there are more of them together than there actually are. So it is to create more fear. It's not because of the moon, which makes sense. It's pretty cool. Amy, you.
3: Blue whale tongues can weigh as much as an elephant.
4: Dang.
3: Just their tongue alone.
4: That's crazy.
2: And that really tells you how big a blue whale is.
4: And a blue whale is the largest.
2: Yes. I believe blue whales are.
3: Animal in general, right?
2: Yeah, because mammal for sure.
4: Sounds right.
2: I would think animal too. Like what would be heavier?
3: Well, not an elephant because
2: the tongue is the
3: tongue
2: elephant.
3: Is the
4: wow crazy.
2: Yeah. Good one. Lunchbox.
5: Yeah, when you go to the swimming pool, you jump in, you're like, oh, 10 feet, that is so deep. The world's deepest pool is 137 feet deep.
2: Was it built in a place that already had a massive hole, or did they purposefully make that pool that deep?
5: They made it that deep on purpose. It's in Italy, and this is a place where free divers go to practice diving.
2: So it's purposefully made for that.
5: Yeah.
2: Free diving's crazy.
4: What does that mean? Like no oxygen or anything?
2: You hold your breath.
4: Wow.
2: You hold your breath and you go down. And then you come up. And hopefully you didn't die.
5: That's

0: 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It's our positivity segment coming up.
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7: So when you're selling Girl Scout cookies or you're a brownie, a lot of times you got to go door to door. Well, if you're like Emma Mungato and you have cancer, going door to door isn't very easy because you spend a lot of time at the hospital getting your chemotherapy. So what she decided to do was she wheeled her cookies in a wagon around the hospital with her, and she would sell cookies to people there. And then she even set the wagon outside of her hospital room. She had a goal of selling 500 boxes, but she blew past that. 893 boxes sold.
8: Wow. I would buy 893 boxes from her right now if she rolled up and she's like, I have cancer.
7: That'd
8: I'm selling
7: so
8: cookies.
7: Cute. I mean, just her with the wagon and her drive and her not wanting to get up, give up, not her having cancer.
8: Have you seen the video of the kid that's out cleaning trash cans?
7: No.
8: He knocks on doors. It's gone super viral. He's like, hey, I'm trying to raise some money for $10. I'll clean the inside of your trash cans. You have
7: a
8: plastic one and you have a recycle one. And I saw it a long time ago. And I commented, I'll virtually pay you $10. But he was like hustling big time. And
9: now
8: it's gone super viral. And it's just cool to see a kid out there hustling.
7: Yeah, I think I must have seen one where someone said, no, I'm good. And he was like, well, hey, just keep me in mind. Like, he didn't let it get him down. He's like, on to the next.
8: He was door to door knocking and he had the phone like just pointed up at his face. And he's like, hey, I'm out. Your neighbors have hired me. I'm cleaning all these trash cans, $10 a piece. And I was like, get it, kid.
9: That's cool.
8: Awesome. Yeah. Good story with her. Also, I liked that other kid. His name was Ashton Mayer. So there you go. That's what it's all about.
4: That was Tell Me Something Good.

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0: 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Enter it now. New

Dayton's New Country, 103.9. It's Michelle Buckles. Thanks so much for hanging out with me today. If there's something you want to hear, just use the talkback feature on our iHeartRadio app. When you're listening in the app, tap that red microphone button. Your message is delivered to us right in the studio. Yeah, this time.

0: 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How are you doing, Ashley?
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It's Michelle Buckles on Dayton's New Country 103.9. 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
1: Dayton's New Country, 103.9. When we used to think about the future and what it would be like in 2026, I guess this is something that I considered would be a possibility. And now here we are. DoorDash is going airborne with a new drone delivery division. I guess they obtained some kind of a license with the FAA. It's a Part 135 certification to launch DoorDash Air. And they are going to start this new service by fall of this year in some cities. So very interesting. What more?

Dayton's number one for new country. Dayton's new country, 103.9. Our $1,000 Great American Fill-Up. Another keyword worth $1,000. It's coming up at 11. Good luck.

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It's Michelle Buckles. 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
1: 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On a train.

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1: 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And to thank Stella Lefty, almost wasn't a musician. She was studying

Dayton's number one for new country. Dayton's new country, 103.9. Carrie Underwood's been spending a lot of time in the kitchen. She was baking these really, almost like a healthy-looking version of an apple pie and an oatmeal cream pie. Like, she's been baking a lot. Looks really good.

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It's Michelle Buckles. Thanks so much for hanging out with me today. If there's something you want to hear, just use the talkback feature on our iHeartRadio app. When you're listening in the app, tap that red microphone button.

0: 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I would be loving life every single day if I had this thing. So NASCAR driver Clint Bowyer actually built this for Blake Shelton and Gwen Stefani. And Gwen was riding around on their farm in this. And I was like, Gwen does not look like she belongs in this pontoon vehicle. But here we are. I love them as a couple. So Clint Bowyer actually built a pontoon boat car for Blake and Gwen to ride around their ranch. And I mean, it looks exactly like it sounds. It is a pontoon on wheels and it looks like so much fun. Jealous.
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It's Michelle Buckles, and we are keeping this country rolling. 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

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Well, as tickets are going on sale, he is just begging fans to get into the ticket queue early because he said it helps block bots. But I don't know. I'm not convinced. I had friends that were in that Ella Langley queue so early. Internet still crashed. There were still bots. I don't know.

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0: 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I'm Bobby Bones.
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0: 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Dayton's new country, 103.9. Talk about Christmas in July. A childhood dream come true right here. It's Michelle Buckles. So apparently Macaulay Culkin has actually met with Disney to possibly bring back a new Home Alone movie.
1: I got a tip the other day that there was a very interesting sighting on the Disney lot. Macaulay Culkin was there, and he's talked about having an idea for a new Home Alone, and Disney is like salivating.
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Another keyword coming up at 1 o'clock. Dustin Lynch now. It's called Easy to Love.

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Gonna cancel some of his tour dates. I'll tell you about it coming up in two songs.

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1: Are you serious? 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

0: 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I'm Bobby Bones.
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It's Michelle Buckles, and we are keeping this country rolling. 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

0: 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Dayton's new country, 103.9. It's Michelle Buckles, and I thought this was really cool. So Jelly Roll and Post Malone, they played their final stop of their tour together. And Post Malone just had some really nice things to say about Jelly Roll.
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0: And then Jelly Roll said, I just can't believe it. You took a felon all the way to Europe, and I never really thought about that before. Like, huh, I guess I never wondered, how did a felon get to Europe? Jelly Roll, how did you get over there? 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You must have been granted, like, special access or something.
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Be sure to make us the first preset on your free iHeartRadio app. Another keyword worth $1,000. And it's a Friday. So what would make this Friday better than $1,000? Another chance to win coming up at 2 o'clock.

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Dayton's New Country, 103.9. It's Michelle Buckles. Thanks so much for hanging out with me today. If there's something you want to hear, just use the talkback feature on our iHeartRadio app. When you're listening in the app, tap that red microphone button. Your message is delivered to us right in the studio. Amen.

0: 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So excited for Lauren Elena. That song is top 15, and I think I'm just as excited as she is.
1: I am literally freaking out that we're top 15. I cannot believe it. It feels so good to be back in the top 15. It's been years for me.

Dayton's number one for new country. Dayton's new country, 103.9. Zach Topp going to be releasing two new songs in August, and which I can't believe August is already tomorrow. And

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0: 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You know, I feel like the younger generation is just so much more responsible than I was as a millennial. Like, peak millennial status, I was still going out, $63 in my bank account, going out hardcore with my business attire to the club and my digital camera on my wrist. You know how that is. But I was reading a article about the fear of financial regret is actually keeping younger Americans home on weekends. So much more responsible.
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0: on them all. What country am I in?
1: It doesn't matter. It's 5 o'clock somewhere.
0: It's always on 5 in Margaritaville, come to think of it.
1: Yeah, I heard that.
0: You've been there, haven't you?
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1: Hey guys, it's I Heart Country on The Verge artist Stella Lefty. Is it dream come true to have my song on the radio? It's still crazy to say. Here's my song, Boston. On a train.

0: Hey guys, it's I Heart Country on The Verge artist Stella Lefty. And that was my song, Boston.
1: Dayton's number one for new country. Dayton's new country, 103.9. It's Michelle Buckles. Thanks so much for hanging out with me on your Friday. Have a great rest of your afternoon. And don't forget, another chance.

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1: 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Just very long.

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My name's Corey, and thanks for hanging out with us today. We appreciate you. 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

0: Dayton's new country 103.9. That's Dan and Shay. My name's Corey, and thanks for having us on as you wrap up your work week. Talking to Kyle right now. You're listening and doing what?
1: I am looking at a vacation for Mexico City.
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1: 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The next shot of the grand, so right at 4.

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Chase Matthew here. Before you hit it big in country music, you actually worked as an ATV mechanic for half a dozen years. Here's Darlin'.

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Hey, my name's Corey on Dayton's New Country 103.9. I've got a request from some listeners in Clayton. They want to hear this one. Appreciate y'all. It's Dayton's New Country 103.9.

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0: 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Here's Riley Green, Think As You Drunk.

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My name's Corey, and what would you like to hear? 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
0: 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Did I say that right?

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0: 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I'm Bobby Bones.
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My name's Corey. Thanks for hanging out with us today. We appreciate you. 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
1: Hey guys, it's I Heart Country on The Verge artist Stella Lefty. Boston is a song I wrote when I was waiting on a guy who was picking me up. I couldn't stop thinking about him, and this is what I was feeling while I was waiting for him. Here's my song, Boston.
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Dayton's new country 103.9. Just a couple weeks ago, Darius did a podcast saying that he's going to call quits in 2 years. That's the timeline for him. He's going to retire. Kind of just likes chilling at home and doing nothing. I'm jealous.

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1: 1 month away from Little Big Town, getting us their 12th album, It's a Dying Art, coming out on August 28th. 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
1: 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All right, Jay, we got to discuss what that was. Hang on 1 second. We'll take it off air.
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0: 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I'm Bobby Bones.
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The Great American Fill-Up. 9 chances every weekday, $1,000. One incredible summer.

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That sunset, cliffs by the sea, and the night rolled in. And we still talk about that moon that I can't recall.

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1: And Wayne D, Tay Hamilton, another awesome night hanging with you here. 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This is an awesome opportunity to get on the radio. Why? 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

0: Number one for new country. Got the Bobby Bones Show in the morning. It's 103.9. It is kickstart call time. It's the first thing we do is give away the phone number, right? And then the very next thing we do is answer the call.
1: Yes.
0: So if you ever want to be first, make sure you save this number, 1-877-367-4432.
1: And we will go to the first call, line number two. Who's this?
2: Hey, this is Susan.
0: Susan, what's up? What's on your mind? You're the first call in.
2: I've got a long drive right now, and I heard you're looking for the first caller. I've never called you guys before, so I just figured I'd jump in and be part of the show.
0: I can remember the first time I ever called a radio station because I listened as a kid and wanted to do that. And the first time I ever called, it was for Judgment Free Zone. It was in Minneapolis, my hometown. It was KDWB, which is like a pop station. And I was begging the DJ for a pair of Kid Rock tickets.
1: Of course you were.
2: Those were different times.
0: Well, we appreciate you calling in. I don't have Kid Rock tickets for you.
2: How about a t-shirt?
0: You know what? Yeah, we have hoodies. I know the weather's changing, but cut the sleeves off.
1: We've got hoodies,
2: I was sort of kidding, but yeah, I'll take it.
0: No, I'll tell you what. We're going to put you on hold and we'll send you something, okay?
2: I love it. Thank you.
0: Thank you. We appreciate it.
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1: And coming up next hour, we're going to kick off what we do every Friday. It's called Feel Good Friday, where you get to get on the radio, share your great story. You got some good news in your world. We want to hear it. So that's coming up next hour. But first, we're less than 15 minutes away. iHeart Country Roundup, biggest stories out of Nashville from your favorite artists in just a few.

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Thank you so much for hanging with us tonight. We appreciate y'all. Hey, we play it back to back, so you just got to let us know what you want to hear. 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Yeah.

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